Yeah, Specs and Specs by the Bee Gees. And I got one request here from the Brankston Connection out there, Doc and Wall out there. We got, he wanted a Paul Kelly song. Here we go with Everything's Turning to White.

Okay, I'm going to stop that. I've been on the phone. It's 5 to 2, of course, so I better hurry up here. Ed rang back and improved his status there. He's got 5 out of the 6. And I'm still looking for that request of yours, Ed. I can't quite find it. So I'll keep looking, but if you want to ring with something else, it's probably the

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1: Hello there, I'm Sean Bindley. The federal government is planning to introduce new laws to crack down on the

was guarded by a faithful Gila dog. He wore a shirt that would blind you and a rumpled ringer's hat. This old man was country.

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1: Hello there, I'm Sean Bindley. The federal government is planning to introduce new laws to crack down on the issue of unpaid child support. It's been revealed hundreds of thousands of parents across Australia owe a combined $2 billion in outstanding payments. More than 1 million children are registered to receive child support, but nearly 230,000 parents owe an average $8,675 in unpaid payments. Deputy Liberal Leader Jane Hume says that is confronting data.
2: Child support is not optional, it's compulsory, and the government has failed to pull the levers that are at its disposal right now to make sure that families, and particularly children, are well looked after.

think I got him. I rattled off a dozen shots, the Redskins fell like flies. I think that made the difference, 'cause I took them by surprise. The Duke was safely through the gates, me rescued.

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1: And then he grabbed,
2: and then
1: he tied her up,
2: and then
1: he turned on the buzzsaw.

another day. 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She just talks about the good times they've had and all the good times to come. She's a good hearted woman in love with a good time man. And she loves him in spite of his ways that she don't understand.

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Mmm. 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

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So the kid invoked Lucifer himself, with those most grievously discourteous, and charged him submit forthwith to atone at the crossroads celebrated in song.

with a flick of his tail. Theopolis Agrippa, Faustus Paganini, lurid and long is the tale of my breed. Question not the ironclad bond of my surety, set down here in blood in your very own hand. And the Tennessee kid cast an eye on the list where his mark was indeed clearly inscribed, and he fell to his knees, but it was too late to pray, and with his very last breath he did say,